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1: There's Lee Bryce, little throwback from him on a Monday. What up? Wayne D checking in. Got that Kickstart call lined up. You want to be on the radio, it's as hard as dialing. 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It's called Anytime Soon. 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Been so long.

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1: Hey, and we are excited, Wayne D. It's the weekend. 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

101.5 WYNK. Hey guys, it is Bobby Bones. Tomorrow morning at 6 a.m., a certain celebrity says they won't endorse a specific product no matter what the pay is. What would we not endorse no matter what the pay is? We'll talk about

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1: And Instagram, he's Wayne D. Listen, we had an awesome night last night with Miranda Lambert here in Nashville. But why? Let's just say she had one of the most epic grand openings ever. You'll know more in a couple.

It's Wayne Dean. Don't miss overnights on 101.5 WYNK. Granger Smith is keeping you company if you're up late with After Midnight. Granger has some massive country songs. He's got your requests and some surprises on the show. After Midnight with

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0: 101.5 WYNK. Diving into some huge stories, man. We call it the iHeart Country Roundup. Shout out to Miranda Lambert. New album is out today. She just celebrated last night with a big old album release party. It's called Crisco, and it's streaming on our free iHeartRadio app right now. It's got a brand new song that we are world premiering today with Ella Langley called Snakeskin Boots. She's also been talking publicly about the challenges she and Carrie Underwood faced during the male-dominated country radio landscape. She says it's definitely opened up for ladies over the past few years. And the country radio broadcasters announced just yesterday Dolly Parton will be honored with the 2027 Artist Humanitarian Award. There is an annual country radio seminar. It's coming up in March. The award recognizes her philanthropic and humanitarian work as we continue to celebrate Dolly. And last, the boys of FGL continue to add dates to their festival tour, is what they're calling it. It's really like an unofficial tour, right? They've been added on a bunch as of recent. Them, along with Megan Maroney, headlining in Arizona, Country Thunder. The dates for that are April 8th through the 11th of 2027. And that is your iHeart Country Roundup.
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101.5 WYNK, Wayne D, and everybody's favorite creepy and kooky family is coming to Raising Cane's River Center Theater. Adam's Family, a musical comedy. 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

Baton Rouge is number one for new country, 101.5 WYNK. That's Cody Johnson right there. It's Wayne D. And Chase Matthew checks in now. You met him as an iHeart Country on the Verge artist. He's about to have a number one song, though. Lauren Alanis' song. So good. So good. This is Holding It Down.

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1: Nobody ever wants to skip the weekend. I'd like to, because Monday...
2: Oh, my heavens. Oh, wow. I've been entering that contest.
1: That's Leanne. She won last time we did the cash contest, and the good news for you, the money is back. Thousands of dollars on the line. Let's get your share starting Monday right here. Good luck.

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Hey guys, it is Bobby Bones. Tomorrow morning at 6 a.m., a certain celebrity says they won't endorse a specific product no matter what the pay is. What would we not endorse? No

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You're invited to hang out. Gavin Adcock, his new album is out today, right? Well, we're going to celebrate the release of that. He's in studio with us tomorrow night just after 7 o'clock right here. The show is called I Heart Country House Party.

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1: Hanging out with Gavin Adcock. 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Like, there's 8. There's 11 songs. You get Morgan Wallen putting out, like, 74 songs. With this project, you did 25 songs. Why is that?
2: Well, my first album was 14 songs. My next album was 16 songs. And then I leveled up to 24 songs. And I just want to continue to beat myself. So it's 25 songs, and then the week after the album comes out, the next Friday, I'm going to let out a bonus track. So it'll be 26. And I just feel like it's people's attention spans are so quick nowadays. I want to give them something that they can latch onto and sit with for a while and come back to and find a new one that they like, that they maybe didn't find on day one when they listened. And the world's just different. It might an 8-song album might do really well, and some people still do it very well. But I'm about speed and a ton of music, and I just want to be known for letting out more music than everybody else.
1: Yeah, no, I love that. Hanging out with Gavin Adcock. More with him on the way.

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1: There's Dustin Lynch. It's Wayne D. You know, we talked to one of our good friends over the weekend, Gavin Adcock. He's probably one of my favorite newer artists come out recently. Full interview. You'll hear more on that in a few minutes. I ain't heard

Indeed, and we got tickets to the wildest show in the South. It's the Angola Prison Rodeo, and it's every Sunday in October. 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
1: I read this and I didn't realize they were still a thing. Are people amped about Looney Tunes? I guess they're having a good year. The number one cartoon character in the U.S. was voted Bugs Bunny. To celebrate, Krispy Kreme is dropping a Looney Tunes connection. There's a Taz donut, Lola Bunny, Tweety Sylvester, and of course Bugs has his own as well, available through the middle of October.

101.5 WINK. Hey guys, it is Bobby Bones. Tomorrow morning at 6 a.m., a certain celebrity says they won't endorse a specific product no matter what the pay is. What would we not endorse no matter what the pay is? We'll talk about that tomorrow morning on the Bobby Bones Show. Another

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Tay's going to hit you with that positivity. 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

Jay, Wayne D, and the Corn Maze is open at the Burton Museum and Gardens of Essen. 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
1: Need a reason to smile? 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
2: All right, so a teenage employee over at McDonald's was recently rewarded for paying for a customer's meal. When the man couldn't get his payment to work, he tried his card, he tried his phone, and literally nothing was working. So Matthew, the employee, instead of canceling the order, he just said that he'd pay for it himself and repeatedly assured the customer that it was totally okay. But the man promised that he would repay him. But when he couldn't reach him the next morning, he contacted a local news station instead of, to make sure that the teen's kindness was recognized. I thought that was so cool for him to go totally out of his way. But the station tracked Matthew down at work and surprised him as part of a feel-good segment that they do. And, because of his act of kindness, they gave him several restaurant gifts and other gift cards. It's pretty cool. That's your In the Feels.

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It's Wayne D, and don't miss overnights on 101.5 WYNK. Granger Smith is keeping you company if you're up late with After Midnight. Granger has some massive country songs. He's got your requests and some surprises on the show. After Midnight with Granger Smith happens.

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1: Oh, there's a whole lot of guys going to be uncomfortable about this. Season 5 of Bridgerton is locked in. Some cast are in, but there's a couple of cast members that are like up in the air if they're going to return or not, which I'm sure will upset some ladies that are fans of the show. It's been

101.5 WYNK. Hey guys, it is Bobby Bones. Tomorrow morning at 6 a.m., a certain celebrity says they won't endorse a specific product no matter what the pay is. What would we not endorse no matter what the pay is? We'll talk about that.

101.5 WYNK. Baton Rouge is number one for new country. And I want to thank Ashley. She just checked in working late, and we appreciate you letting us be a part of your day. You can check in, too. Call or text the studio, 1-877-367-4432. She wanted this song on right now. Here it is. Girl, shake it.

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It covers his early Cajun-inspired paintings through the Blue Dog series. You can find out more at lasm.org.

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1: Hanging out with the dude I absolutely love, Gavin Adcock, is here, man. I appreciate you taking the time out. Congrats. The new album is out now. But over the last, I don't know, it feels like year and a half, your career has taken off. What do you think helped you turn the corner to kind of get your success kicked up a notch?
2: At first, it was just all about gaining everybody's respect in music. There was these acts that had been around for 10, 15 years that were so established, and nobody likes when a new kid rolls into town and starts making some noise. And when I'm 10 years down the road, I'll probably be pissed off when some new kid rolls in town and makes some noise too. And that was the whole concept of this album that's coming out. It's the day I hang it up.
0: Yeah.
2: And it's all about, hey, no matter how you feel about me, no matter what your view is or what you think about my music, I'm here to stay. And the day I hang it up is when I decide.
1: I love that, man. Hey, Gavin Adcock is our guest. More with him coming up in a few. You could also shoot questions in for Gavin up on Instagram @WayneDNT. Yeah.

Baton Rouge is number one for New Country. It's 101.5 WYNK. Dan and Shay, the song is called Say So. This was a world premiere from us, what, like last week? Brantley Gilbert, the whole album is awesome. Off that, check out the song Good.

101.5 WYNK, Wayne D. And the Corn Maze is open at the Burden Museum and Gardens of Essen. We're talking three sessions every Saturday and a night session on Friday the 30th. Tickets are pre-sale only at this point. 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
1: And he just announced a massive tour. We're hoping we can get him in studio soon to talk about it. Dylan Scott got a brand new song called Dear Big City.

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1: And the cash contest is officially back. You can win your share of thousands of dollars, right? We did the cash contest this morning. It's going to continue throughout the rest of the week and the next few weeks. So make sure you lock in your shot. This is real money, real winners. So really, I would log in. Anytime you hear a keyword, answer it on our website. Good luck. Let me tell

101.5 WYNK. Hey guys, it is Bobby Bones. Tomorrow morning at 6 a.m., a certain celebrity says they won't endorse a specific product no matter what the pay is. What would we not endorse no matter what the pay is? We'll talk about that tomorrow morning on the

Baton Rouge's home for the Bobby Bones Show, 101.5 WYNK. And I appreciate you hanging out. Instagram is He's Wayne D. Listen, Dolly Parton has been celebrated in many ways, but maybe the biggest way yet is about to happen, courtesy of our friends at the CMA. Details on that in just a couple of minutes with the iHeart Country Roundup.

101.5 WYNK. And it's Wayne D. Appreciate you hanging out. Diving in to the iHeart Country Roundup. Congrats to our girl Miranda Lambert. Friday, she released her 10th studio album called Crisco. It is a 12-track project. It's a little bit of country. It's a little bit of disco. It's inspired by the sound of the late 70s and 80s, she said. It's a different direction she's ever had. She actually got some songwriting tips and help from Ella Langley. And speaking of Ella, she remains a major force on all platforms. Country radio, streaming. She's held on to the number one position on the country breakout radio chart for a second consecutive week with Loving Life Again. And she continues to dominate the Billboard Hot 100 with her song Choosing Texas, which has been number one for 24 consecutive weeks. And last, Dolly Parton continues to be celebrated. Our friends at the Country Music Association announced, I Will Always Love You. It's a celebration of Dolly Parton. It's going to be a two-hour television special honoring the late country legend. The event will feature a lineup of major country artists, including Zac Brown Band, Reba McEntire, Ella Langley, and more. It's scheduled to air live on ABC October 21st. And that has been your iHeart Country Roundup. Yay!

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7: Hey, it's Tuesday, everybody. Welcome to show number 1733. It's After Midnight. I'm your host, Granger Smith. Glad to be with you here. I've got some good news to read for you, so hang tight for that. Keep it right here. I've also got some Nashville news. Ann Hudson has got some stories about your favorite stars out there in Nashville. And I'm looking at a really good list of country music I'm going to play for you to keep you going all the way to the sun comes up. And it begins right here at hour number one. Hang tight. It's After Midnight.

0: Baton Rouge is number one for new country, 101.5 WYNK. Hey, as your Tuesday gets rolling, I thought I could kick things off with some good news, hopefully put a smile on your face. Hang on for two songs and I'll share this story with you.
1: We've been to both Carolinas, seen a big Montana sky, driven up and down the coast a few times, London, Paris, paradise. But ain't got much memory of the scenes, come to think I missed them all.

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1: So I've got a topic I want to discuss next hour. I want to hear from y'all on this. We've got a fall food draft going on. If you could pick your favorite fall food, what would it be? We'll enter you in our draft. Call me. We'll talk about this next hour. 866-607-8383.

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1: My name's Jake. On the way to the sawmill, and I like listening to C94. Keeps me up on my hour drive early in the morning.
0: Appreciate you, Jake. You're doing good work, buddy. Thanks for listening. Swear the

0: say so. Baton Rouge's number one for new country, 101.5 WYNK. Ann Hudson coming in with the latest Nashville updates. And what do you have for us today?
1: Oh my gosh, this is such scary, heartbreaking news. Granger, did you see the announcement from Lady A? I've got the story coming up in your Nashville news next.

0: News from Nashville's Music Row. It's Ann Hudson.
1: So Lady A's Charles Kelly is opening up about his health. He and his wife, Cassie, revealed last week that he's been diagnosed with multiple myeloma, a form of blood cancer. Charles shared how doctors discovered it.
2: I had this couple random rib fractures that happened, which sparked, my doctor into having me do several different blood tests. One of the last blood tests we did, they found a blood cancer in there called multiple myeloma.
1: Charles says he feels hopeful, pointing to advances in treatment. He also says a friend going through the same diagnosis has helped him feel less alone. So Miranda Lambert's new album called Crisco is out now, and her release celebration is coming to your screen. Her sold-out show at Nashville's newest venue, The Truth, was recorded last Thursday, so you can actually watch it on Wednesday at 9 Eastern, 8 Central on Amazon Music, Prime Video, and on Twitch. She performs new songs and familiar hits with a 12-piece string section. And tomorrow night, Miranda brings the celebration home to Texas with a show at Billy Bob's in Fort Worth.
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1: 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That's what we're all about. 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
7: Welcome to Tuesday. It's After Midnight, everybody. I'm your host, Granger Smith. We've been running this fall food draft. Like you pick your favorite fall food, call me, 866-607-8383, and we'll put together a draft, and then we'll play it for you on the air. I've also got Earl Nibbles Jr., the country boy with a dumb criminal story to share with us. All this here with a bunch of good country music. Hour number two means whatever the reason you're up early or up late, I'm just glad you're here. Hang tight.

Baton Rouge is number one for New Country 101.5 WYNK. Okay, we're doing a fall food draft. What's your favorite fall food? Call me. We'll talk about this in two songs. 866-607-8383.

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1: 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We're a late night family. And Granger Smith is the voice that keeps the night going strong. Thanks for riding with us here on After Midnight with Granger Smith.

0: Thanks so much for staying up with us. 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
1: Okay, something we started yesterday, brand new for the show. We started a fall foods draft.
2: I like this.
1: They think like fantasy draft, right? Okay.
3: But just fall
1: NFL
3: foods.
1: Draft. But we're just doing fall foods. Yesterday, I somehow got the first pick.
3: Okay.
1: And I you guys looked at me like I was crazy because I said turkey, which I think is kind of the staple of the fall. But then you guys were like, well, we're not necessarily talking about only Thanksgiving.
4: Well, but it's okay if you went there. Turkey is usually the thing I'll skip because I eat that all year round.
1: That's very true. Okay. But I'm still keeping it. I'm going to keep it.
4: Yep.
1: Then Ann comes in here and picks pumpkin spice.
3: She goes
1: latte.
3: To Starbucks every time.
4: I do. That's right. Pumpkin spice latte. I get excited about the fall for the pumpkin spice latte. It's yes.
3: How many have you had so far? Would you say so far?
4: Three. Like this. I mean, listen, I don't go crazy and do it every day, okay. But I've already had it about three times since it came out, like a month ago.
1: Okay. My daughter, same thing. Same thing.
4: Yeah. So good.
1: Let me just say one more thing about that. My daughter got one and then left it in my truck. And the next day, it doesn't look like something you want to drink.
3: Ugh.
1: Just saying.
4: No,
1: there's like some things that settle in that, whatever's in that. Just saying. Okay.
4: I mean, so just some whipped cream. It's nothing dramatic.
2: Okay. I know.
1: I know. I'm not trying to scare you. Okay. Then the Ant-Man, you come in and what'd you pick?
3: Yeah, mine was chili.
1: Chili.
3: Yeah, my first pick was chili yesterday.
1: Chili with beans or without beans?
3: Well, yeah, I'm not from Texas. It has beans.
1: Mm. Chili with beans.
4: Mm-hmm. Does Texas not have beans?
3: Yeah.
1: Technically, no.
3: It's going to be a whole different topic, but yeah, that's what I hear is that Texas doesn't do beans in their chili.
1: Technically, Texans go without beans.
4: Interesting.
1: So then,
4: I don't mind.
1: So listener right now, we're going to get a listener.
3: Yeah, we start with a listener today. Why not?
1: Okay. 866-607-8383. That's our number. Call us and chime in with your fall food draft pick.
5: Good morning, guys. My first fall pick, since you guys did such a great job, chicken pot pie. That is a great fall heavy meal. Have a great day.
1: So we're back around. This is the second round.
3: Yeah, and it goes backwards now. So I get the next
1: pick. You get the next one. Go for it.
3: And I'm going to go brisket. And the reason I say brisket for a fall food is because that's when I spend the most time on the smoker.
1: And
4: interesting.
1: He invented this game, and he's getting the good picks because he's already thought about this. You see what's happening?
4: I mean, I guess for me, I think brisket all year round, too. It doesn't strike me as a fall one because
3: it's a fall food. For me, it's a fall food.
4: All right.
3: Ann, your turn.
4: My turn? I'm going stuffing.
1: Ooh. That's why yesterday you told me I couldn't change.
4: That's right. Because it's really hard.
3: You couldn't add it to yours because she had it on her list. Yes.
1: Okay.
4: Stuffing is controversial. I totally get it, but I am one that I love it. I only eat it one time a year. I get so excited looking forward to Thanksgiving for stuffing. It is just like, I mean, it's serious business. Like whoever's making the stuffing needs to be a pro at it.
3: Mm.
4: And I'm not a cook, so I'm not good at it. I need to learn. But anyway, stuffing.
1: Okay, interesting thing about stuffing. Yes. Half the country calls it dressing.
3: Mm-hmm.
1: Half the country calls it stuffing.
4: I know.
3: I'm
4: and why is
3: person.
4: That? I feel like at one point I researched that, but I don't remember.
1: Yeah, I call it dressing. Like, not dressing, dressing.
3: With apostrophe.
4: But stuffing makes more sense, because isn't it the idea that you stuff it up the turkey?
1: No, I think it actually does make more sense. Like, it makes more sense to say stuffing.
4: Yeah.
1: Once again, IN apostrophe.
3: That's right. Yes. I agree with that. Mm-hmm. Yeah.
1: Okay. So maybe people can chime in with that.
3: My pick. Yeah.
1: Okay, my pick, I'm going back to the basics. I'm going pumpkin pie.
4: Yeah.
3: Pumpkin
1: pie
4: solid.
1: Is my second round pick.
3: Pie.
1: So I'm stacking up a pretty good team. If you think about it, I got roasted turkey and pumpkin pie.
3: All right.
1: Like I'm building the
3: good
1: fall.
3: Stuff.
1: You got a bunch of meat over there. Damn, man. Chili and brisket.
3: That's when I spend the time. Yeah, that's right. With beans, though. So, you know, some lentils in there, yes, mm-hmm. on the chili side.
1: Okay, so now we're gonna set this up for another call. 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
1: Hey, good morning, Granger. What's got me up this early in the morning? Delivering this load, truck driver, buddy. Love listening to your music out here on this highway. Have a great day.
0: Keep that greasy side down, brother. Thank you for listening. 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
1: Okay, one Oklahoma fellow took his scooter out for a midnight ride and left his entire wardrobe behind. Yes, it's a true story, and Earl Dibbles Jr. will be in here next to share what went down.

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2: An Oklahoma man named Jason Weiss allegedly went cruising through a Midwest city neighborhood after midnight on an electric scooter naked as the day he was born. Police say the 44-year-old ran and hid when officers tried to stop him, but they caught him anyway. Wise reportedly explained that he was bored and drunk and now faces public indecency and obstruction charges. Apparently, putting on pants never made his list of things to do. Shoot.
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7: Hey, thanks for starting your Tuesday here with me on After Midnight, y'all. What's up? I'm Granger Smith, your host. I have some things that went down on this day in history I want to talk about coming up, plus some Nashville news with Ann Hudson. She's going to talk about her favorite stars out there in Nashville and what they're up to. All of this here early on a Tuesday. I'm glad you're with me. Keep that station here.

Baton Rouge's number one for new country, 101.5 WYNK. America's favorite pastime got its first World Series game on this day. Let's talk about that, plus some other things that went down on this day in history, coming up in two songs. Wait.

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1: I am heading out to the lake to take my scuba certification. That's what I'm doing.
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0: 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Next up, Ann Hudson joining us to dish out some Nashville news and what's on deck.
1: Oh no, Granger, did you see Dasha is having to take a break from singing and even talking? Got that story coming up in your Nashville news next.
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1: Whether you're on the road, on the job, or you just can't sleep, Granger Smith is right here with you. Thanks for being a part of the After Midnight family.

0: Here's what's new in Nashville. Here's Ann Hudson.
1: So Dasha is stepping away to take care of her voice. She's scheduled for surgery October 22nd to remove nodules from her vocal cords. She says 2.5 years of nonstop singing, talking, a little sleep finally caught up with her. Jordan Davis helped ease her nerves. He went through the very same procedure with the same doctor at Vanderbilt in Nashville. After surgery, Dasha faces 2 weeks of complete vocal rest, followed by rehab to help her return to talking and singing. So Miranda Lambert's new album called Crisco is out now, and her release celebration is coming to your screen. Her sold-out show at Nashville's newest venue, The Truth, was recorded last Thursday, so you can actually watch it on Wednesday at 9 Eastern, 8 Central on Amazon Music, Prime Video, and on Twitch. She performs new songs and familiar hits with a 12-piece string section. And tomorrow night, Miranda brings the celebration home to Texas with a show at Billy Bob's in Fort Worth.
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8: Okay, Tuesday, overnight, third shift crew out there doing what y'all do. After Midnight is locked in here with you. Granger Smith, your host. I'm glad to be alongside you. Hey, I've got this question. What scares you? That seems like an appropriate month to ask a question like that. What can you answer with? What scares you? 866-607-8383. I've also got Earl Dibbles Jr., the country boy with a dumb criminal story. That might scare you too. But all this here coming up in hour number four with a bunch of good country music. It's After Midnight. Y'all keep listening. Wee wee.

101.5 WYNK. Asking this question for the topic of the hour. What scares you? Call me. We'll talk in two songs. 866-607-8383.

0: so much for staying up with us. This is After Midnight with Granger Smith.
1: We're asking this question, what is it that scares you? You know, come on, it's October. That's like the appropriate month to ask a question like this. Now, we're not talking about necessarily like a deep identity fear or, you know, don't overthink this. Just like, hey, what scares you? You can think of one thing that scares you. What would it be? 866-607-8383.
2: Hi, I hope this isn't too heavy for the listeners, but I'm calling in about what scares you the most. What scares me the most is dying alone. I'm just really scared about that. I know it's kind of heavy, but you asked. Thank you for all the music, Granger Smith.
1: I appreciate you, sir. And look, I know I kind of said before that, you know, it doesn't have to be that deep, but it can be. And I think that's legitimate. That's a legitimate answer, dying alone. And it says something about who we are as humans. It says something about, to our core, who are we? And at our core, we are communal people. We crave acceptance into a group. We are born with this need to be served and to serve. We are formed by those around us. And so we desperately want to be in those groups. We want to be in a tribe, which is why communities have lived together since the beginning of humanity. Man was not meant to be alone. And you see the good and bad of this. You see, you know, the gangs on the streets that are pulling the young men, and they're enticing them by being part of something bigger than them. All that to say, the fear of dying alone is a real fear. And so, find a group of people you could love and serve and have them serve you. 866-607-8383.
3: 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And I'm out at night, and one evening I had to walk home. 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And the further I walked, of course, the more nervous I was. And I kept turning around, looking. And occasionally, I'd pass under a streetlight. And all of a sudden, there was like somebody beside me. And I jerked around, and it was my shadow. So I'm afraid of my shadow. So thank you, sir, and have a wonderful night.
4: 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Just call and leave a message at 866-607-8383. 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
1: 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Thank you for the music, and just letting you know. Have a good day.
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101.5 WYNK. You know, I don't care where they're from, fries are not worth going to jail over. Earl is going to share exactly what went down in this true dumb criminal story coming up next.

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2: Crank it up.
0: 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Here's your host, Granger Smith.
1: Tuesday, early risers. What's up? Welcome to After Midnight with me, Granger Smith. I'm your host. I've got some good news I want to read for y'all coming up. Put a smile on your face, hopefully. Plus some Nashville news with Ann Hudson. She's coming in to talk about your favorite

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Hey, as your Tuesday gets rolling, I thought I could kick things off with some good news, hopefully put a smile on your face. Hang on for two songs and I'll share this story with you.

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Yeah, your uncle and I made quite a pair, flying F-15s through hostile air. He went down, but they missed me by a hair. He'd always stop right there and say,

save gas and foreign jobs. 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

Baton Rouge is number one for new country, 101.5 WYNK. I brought this up last hour. What scares you? Call and share your thoughts. I'll put you on the air. 866-607-8383.

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1: Good morning, Granger. This is Maria from Racine, Wisconsin, and I'm up this morning frying donuts. I might not be saving the world or the country, but I am sweetening up my little corner of it. Have a good day, and thanks for everything you do.
0: That makes me hungry for donuts just thinking about it. Hey, thank you so much for listening to After Midnight.

0: 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Ann Hudson coming in with the latest Nashville updates. And what do you have for us today?
1: Oh my gosh, this is such scary, heartbreaking news. Granger, did you see the announcement from Lady A? I've got the story coming up in your Nashville news next.
2: Hey, girl.

0: from Nashville's Music Row. It's Ann Hudson.
1: So Lady A's Charles Kelly is opening up about his health. He and his wife, Cassie, revealed last week that he's been diagnosed with multiple myeloma, a form of blood cancer. Charles shared how doctors discovered it.
2: I had this couple of random rib fractures that happened, which sparked my doctor into having me do several different blood tests. One of the last blood tests we did, they found a blood cancer in there called multiple myeloma.
1: Charles says he feels hopeful, pointing to advances in treatment. He also says a friend going through the same diagnosis has helped him feel less alone. So Miranda Lambert's new album called Crisco is out now, and her release celebration is coming to your screen. Her sold-out show at Nashville's newest venue, The Truth, was recorded last Thursday, so you can actually watch it on Wednesday at 9 Eastern, 8 Central on Amazon Music, Prime Video, and on Twitch. She performs new songs and familiar hits with a 12-piece string section. And tomorrow night, Miranda brings the celebration home to Texas with a show at Billy Bob's in Fort Worth.
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0: Looks like we got somebody else finding another big diamond at that place Lunchbox went to try to find a diamond. 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Leave a voicemail, 877-77-BOBBY. All right, big show. 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

0: to it unless the review's good. But I thought it was kind of stupid. I thought it was a kid's movie, but it was a little too elevated for kids. Like some bad words and stuff. But then it was a little too dumbed down for adults. Like it didn't have a place. Maybe 15-year-olds. Maybe perfect.
1: Just 15-year-olds.
0: Yes. The End of Oak Street. Not good. Bobby Bones. Let's play Zach Brown Band. Here is Chicken Fried.

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1: Luke Bryan on the biggest fish he ever caught.
2: Probably I've caught like a 200-pound sailfish, but we've caught some 300-pound like bull sharks in the Gulf. And then you make the mistake of pulling a bull shark onto the deck of your boat, and don't ever do that.
3: Because?
2: It's a bull shark. Yeah. And, but, you know, you want the big photo, you know, sitting there like, ah!

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0: story comes to us from Lake County, Florida. Two brothers were hanging out at the house, talking, chatting it up, when one brother's like, did you go in my pantry and eat my cereal? I didn't eat it. They started arguing. The brother left, went to his house, came back with a gun. Bam, bam, bam, bam, bam, bam, bam, bam. Fired multiple rounds into his brother's house.
1: Ay, ay, ay.
2: He just could have robbed cereal without shooting anybody.
3: For sure. And this fight's probably been going on for years, huh?
2: As little brothers?
3: Them too.
1: Yeah, sometimes enough is enough.
2: Yeah. Okay.
0: I'm Lunchbox. That's your Bonehead Story of the Day.

0: If AI picks your partner's gift, your spouse's gift, does that still count as thoughtful?
1: Yes.
0: Okay.
1: Because haven't you prompted AI with all the information it needs to know?
0: Like if you go to Google, Google is AI now.
1: Yeah.
0: Completely AI.
1: Yeah.
0: And you go, hey, what do I get my wife for Christmas? Here's what she's all about. And it gives you three solutions.
1: Yeah.
0: Is that okay?
1: Yes. It's the same thing as asking a friend, like, hey, I don't really know what to get my wife this year.
0: I would agree with that. I wouldn't tell your wife that you used AI.
2: No, it's not a good look.
1: Yeah, keep that to yourself.
2: And AI.
1: But I saw guys using AI to like plan dates.
0: That's fine too.
1: Yeah.
0: Why would you can use the resources that are presented to you? Would you do that at all?
2: No, you just gave me the greatest idea ever.
0: Well, Eddie doesn't use anything. He doesn't use ChatGPT. He doesn't use, and that's fine. But we started using it to gamble a little bit, and he's like, I'm in. And so now we've given him two reasons: one to gamble, and two to get his wife gifts.
2: I mean, the thing with the gifts, like, do you have to explain a lot of stuff about her? Can you just say like, my wife's a basic woman? She likes basic things. What do I get her?
0: Why would you describe your wife like that? A basic woman that likes basic things.
2: Because like, do you have to feed?
1: They're going to suggest.
0: They're going to suggest a butter churner.
2: Like how detailed do you have to get?
0: Well, the better answer that you want, the more information you put in.
2: But I feel like if you say, "Hey AI, like my wife loves shoes. She likes the bougie shoes, whatever." Then I mean, I could pick bougie shoes.
0: You can't, though. You literally can't.
2: Yeah, just go look for shoes that are expensive.
0: And that's how you get something where you spend a bunch of money and she's going to hate it.
2: But
0: you could say, these are the shoes that you take pictures of it. These are the shoes that my wife really likes. She wears a lot.
1: Mm-hmm.
0: I'd like to get something similar. What are your thoughts?
2: Oh, dang,
0: and it would suggest
2: good.
0: You three or four.
2: Can you send it a video of her closet?
0: You can't really do a lot of video uploading right now, mostly because people will just upload videos like crazy. Depending on what subscription you have with these AIs. So I'm going to go no for now, but you could go and say, my wife, she's this age. She likes these brands. This is my budget. And it would give you 7 to 10 things that you could possibly buy for her. And I think that's the personal part of it. All the information you're typing in about her.
1: Yeah, absolutely. I mean, you definitely need to put more effort into it than basic, but yeah.
0: If you got on and said she's a basic woman that likes basic things, type that into Google right now.
2: See what it says?
0: Go to Google and write this.
2: Dear Google.
0: No, you don't have to write like a letter. Say, I need to buy my wife a gift. She's just a basic woman that likes basic things. Okay. What do you suggest?
2: Hold on. I'll say it again.
0: I need to buy my wife a gift. She's just a basic woman that likes basic things.
2: Woman that likes basic things.
0: What do you suggest? And I know sometimes we say AI and you may think it could be all of these elevated apps and programs. Google is AI now.
2: Okay. I mean, all kinds of things, dude.
0: Read three of them.
2: London blue topaz elegant necklace for $320.
0: Okay.
2: Pretty basic. A women's wicked plush robe, $120 from L.L. Bean. a framed, custom, personalized, I don't even know what that is. It's like just a picture. And then just clothes, dude. And what is this one? This one looks interesting. A women's celebration ankle sock pack, a gift pack from Bombas.
1: Oh, I love Bombas.
0: Bombas are good. Yeah, Bombas are good.
1: They're really good.
0: So you could pick any of those. Now, if you gave it more details, okay. I think it would probably dial in a little better. That's probably who they have ads with.
1: That's where, like, so I entered it into Claude just for fun, but I said, I need to buy my husband a gift. He's a basic man that likes basic things. So what should
0: Let me guess. Razors, shaving gel.
1: Well, first it said back, basic guys are honestly easy to please. They want something they'll actually use. So to your point, razor, nice socks, slippers, a really good hoodie or flannel that he'll wear constantly, an insulated tumbler for coffee or drinks, a box of his favorite snacks, his usual beer, a comfy pillow, wireless earbuds, stuff like that.
2: I wonder if I can steal your phone and be like, hey, AI, this is Bobby's friend. What can I get Bobby for his birthday?
1: Hey, you know him best.
2: You know him better than I do.
0: That would be interesting. Let me just ask mine what it would recommend for someone to get me for my birthday.
2: There you go. Yeah.
0: Which one? I have three that I really like right now that I'm using more than others. I'll just do my normal. We're having a conversation about gifts. If you were to suggest to one of my friends what to get me for my birthday, what would you suggest?
3: Something that feels really you, like a dadcore starter pack, maybe like a custom dad hat that says Billy's dad, a goofy mug for show prep that says world's okayest podcaster, something winking, self-aware, and fun.
0: Give me a few more specific examples.
1: I'm nervous.
3: Sure. 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
2: All that's going in the trash.
1: Would you like any of that?
2: I don't think you'd like any of those.
0: I'm not a good person to get gifts for anyway. It doesn't matter what you get me. It's probably
2: Billy's dad hat.
0: But I think I don't know. I think I would like that.
2: You like that?
0: Yeah.
4: Let's go. The Bobby Bones Show.
5: Bobby Bones.

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1: with Lunchbox.
2: Tell me something good.
3: There was a son out in Maryland, and he was doing some errands. He's like, oh, tomorrow's my dad's birthday. What should I get him? You know, he likes the lottery, so he went in the gas station and bought two pick five tickets with the exact same numbers, his dad's favorite numbers, put it in a birthday card, said, happy birthday, Dad. And those numbers hit for $50,000. And since he had two of them, the dad won $100,000.
4: That's amazing.
5: So then what?
3: Happy birthday, Dad.
5: Nice.
4: Well, you sound mad.
3: Man.
5: What if someone gifted you tickets? Maybe that's why you haven't won. You haven't been gifted tickets.
3: Yeah. Man, that would... I think you would feel so weird if you won off a gift because the person that gave it to you has to hate themselves.
5: I don't... No. That's you projecting because you would hate yourself, but I don't think most people would hate themselves for giving the gift of a ticket than one.
3: If Eddie gave me a ticket that won $1 million...
4: Mm-hmm.
5: He wouldn't hate himself. He'd probably...
4: I'd want a little bit of that.
3: But at home, he'd be like, I could have had that $1 million. I could
4: have. Sure, I would think that for
5: sure.
4: But
5: he probably would go, I don't normally buy tickets, so I wouldn't have bought a ticket unless it was for Lunchbox's birthday or something.
3: Oh, okay.
4: But he's right. I'd probably be at home thinking a little bit.
6: No, he'd share some with you.
5: Lunchbox screams everybody should share, but he wouldn't share.
4: Right, I don't think so.
3: No, I'm not saying you should share.
5: Right.
3: I'm saying that... If you gave it to someone, you're gonna have that internal feeling.
5: That what?
3: Internal feeling for the rest of your life. That could have been mine.
5: Unless you don't play the lottery and you just went because you know they play the lottery and you bought them a ticket.
6: Exactly. Because
5: you
6: would have never bought a ticket.
4: But even though, like, you're still buying it, and that could have been yours.
5: But you wouldn't have even gone there had it not been for them.
6: What do they not understand about that?
5: I don't know. They're just money hungry.
4: But, dude, that'd be awesome to win the lottery.
3: Yeah.
5: No crap. Nobody's arguing.
4: Right.
5: Either.
4: So that's what I'm saying. Now they gave it as a birthday gift.
5: The dad will definitely give his son some money because dad-son relationship.
4: Yeah.
5: If the son would have won, I don't know that he'd broken off dad much. I think that's a different dynamic.
3: And I just thought it was interesting that he bought two of the exact same ticket. I thought, oh, one for me, one for dad. But he gave them both to dad.
5: What if he meant to keep one for himself? Oh. He's like, oh, no. One of those was supposed to be mine.
4: Oh,
5: we're supposed to do this together. All right, good story. That's what it's all about.
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2: Hey, Bobby. This is Emily from Boston. I have turned my husband on to the Bobbycast. And my question to you is, if you could give us just a couple of your most favorite interviews that we should watch first. Love you guys.
1: If you're watching on Netflix, which, by the way, new episode up today with Jesse Joe Dylan, who has won the songwriter, best songwriter for 3 years in a row. She's written so many number ones. The Kenny Chesney first episode that we did on Netflix. Go back to that one. That one's really good. The Mariana Van Zeller, because she talks so much about spending time with cartels. She travels and they let her come into their organization. And so that was a really good one, just to hear her stories of like almost dying, and not because of the cartels, of the people that are trying to kill the cartels while she's with the cartels. And then the John Stamos one was good. So all those, if you go to Netflix and you watch the Bobbycast, those are probably the three that I would suggest. But Jesse Joe Dylan is up today, and Luke Bryan's up Thursday.
3: Oh, so fun. Those
1: will be good. We're done here. Thank you, everybody, for listening. Check out the Bobby Bones Show podcast. 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So, Bobby Bones Show, thank you all. We will see you tomorrow. Hope you have a great day. Bye, everybody.
4: Bobby Bones.
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When was the last time you went to a dinner party at a friend's house or had friends over to your place? 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

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The scares continue at the 13th Gate Haunted House downtown. 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
1: The At Work Show. I am the At Work guy, Billy Greenwood. My wife, Melissa, and I love to entertain. We always have our friends group over to our house. And what we've noticed is a lot of our friends don't invite us necessarily over to their house. They don't have get-togethers. And we couldn't figure out why. And then I just saw this new study out that says the number of Americans who invite friends over has dropped by 70% since 1975. That's unbelievable to me. 70% drop, and they say it's because of social media. People feel like their homes have to be what they call Pinterest perfect before they can host. They don't feel like their home is good enough based off of what they see in other homes in social media. How sad is that? They say to get past it and just invite people over. Interesting article, as always. I share these on my Facebook page, Billy Greenwood on Facebook. Get more in less than 10 minutes is yours next with Something About a Truck.
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0: 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James won $1,000.
1: Come on. I was feeling it today, too. I was feeling it today.
0: 9K payday. That could be you with another Nationwide keyword coming up at 11. Good luck early.

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0: 101.5 WYNK, Baton Rouge's number one for new country. Where do you stand on this one on a Team Tuesday? Your significant other, your special somebody, has old photos of an old flame on their social media account. You know, Instagram, Facebook, TikTok, whatever. Do you feel like they should take those down because they're not in that relationship anymore? Or is it part of their past and who they are today is because of that? That's what I say. What say you?
1: I'm going to say no, man. Like, leave that in the past. You know, like, her past is her past. You can't erase what the past was. And maybe that's going to dig up some bad memories or maybe even some good ones with her having to go and root through it. Why put her through that? Like, you have to scroll back 5 years to find it. You're going a little too far.
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1: Nobody gives you more country for your work day. 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I, Billy Greenwood, there, Dan and Shay with Say So.

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1: Completely out of left field on today's At Work show. Enrollment at four-year colleges across the country declining over the past several years, and they say there's a reason for it. Obviously, fewer Americans think there's a need for college. In fact, they did a new poll on this. Americans placing less value on the college degree than ever before. 31% of Americans say college education is very important. 31%. That is the lowest level recorded and down from 70% in just 2013. A lot of people believe college is not affordable and not worth the price that you pay. Kind of interesting. I'll share this article on my Facebook page again, Billy Greenwood on Facebook. You get Ella Langley teaming up with Morgan Wallen and Zach John King with Get to Drinkin' on the At Work Show.

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Your next chance to winning $1,000 with a 9K payday nationwide keyword. That's coming up at noon. First, as promised, to get Zach John King. It's time to get to drinking.

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0: Baton Rouge's number one for new country, 101.5 WYNK. 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

0: Thanks for listening to 101.5 WYNK, Baton Rouge's number one for new country. Some food for thoughts on today's Talk Back Lunch Break. I had no idea, by the way, that not only is it National Book Month, it's also National Pizza Month. Well, no surprise then that Pizza Hut has teamed together with a little free library. They've launched Little Hut Libraries, miniature neighborhood book exchanges that are designed to look just like a tiny little Pizza Hut. Each one comes stocked with books, and they say while supplies last, free personal pan pizza gift cards as well. So be on the look for the little hut libraries near you, apparently. I'm going to get you Randy Houser in under 10 minutes. Just got a request in for Luke Combs on the Talk Back Lunch Break. We'll rethink some things.
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101.5 WYNK. Should your significant other have to scrub their social media and get rid of all of their photos of them with their ex? My question on the Team Tuesday. We'll get back to that in just a few minutes. Along with Luke Combs, Be By You. Kinda like

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Rouge's number one for new country, 101.5 WYNK. 81% of American adults think teens should have to get permission to do this. What do you think that is? Here's the answer to today's Google Buster question. By the way, no one has guessed it right so far. After Riley Green, Aina's Think As You Drunk.

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1: 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And two artists are going to court over a song that sounds very familiar. 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
1: Well,

0: WYNK, Baton Rouge's number one for new country. So many great guesses in regards to today's Google Buster question. And of all of them, I think one person got this one right. 81% of American adults think teens should have to get parental permission to do this. A lot of people were guessing stay out after their curfew. Great guess. Also incorrect. One person knew it's create a social media account. Believe it or not, 81% of adults think teens should have to get parental permission to start a TikTok or an Instagram or even a Facebook. The kids, I don't think, do Facebook these days. That, by the way, unsurprisingly, only 46% of teens agree. That is the answer to your Google Buster question. Always posted on my Facebook page, Billy Greenwald on Facebook. Hudson Westbrook, in less than 10 minutes, is on the way next. Great new song, Painted You Pretty.
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Baton Rouge is number one for new country, 101.5 WYNK. 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It's also on Hulu. She's up next, getting us a little closer to your ride home with Boston.

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1: It's a Team Tuesday on today's At Work Show. So whose team are you on when it comes to your significant other and their social media accounts? Should they scrub that social media account of any old photos of them with an old flame? Been kind of divided. The guys, for the most part, saying no. The girls saying, yeah, I don't think that's a bad idea. Rachel says what?
2: Yeah, they definitely should, especially if they didn't end on a good note. Like, I could maybe understand if, like, it was kind of a mutual thing and they were still good with each other, but I don't know. I think all that stuff needs to go.
1: Again, kind of surprised by this one, especially where the women stand on this. 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
1: The date is now set for a massive tribute in Nashville to the legendary Dolly Parton. CMA presents I Will Always Love You, a celebration of Dolly Parton. Let me tell you something. This is a who's who performing. Kelsey Ballerini is going to be there. Zac Brown. Kristen Chenoweth is going to be there. Vince Gill. Ella Langley. Little Big Town. Reba McEntire as well. Brad Paisley. It just kind of goes on and on. Don't forget, save the date. You can check this one out on October the 21st. In fact, I have a link as to where it is. You can watch this big celebration of life for Dolly Parton. Get you Sam Hunt in less than 10 minutes. Josh Ross is in there, too, with Hate How You Look on today's At Work show.
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knew I'd see her around. I'd be at some party, she'd show up and I'd be walking out. Run across some parking lot, hiding behind her sister. I'd look up, she'd be at the red light beside me in that white Maxima with the sticker on the back. I'd act

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But now it's like these county lines closing in on me. I see them everywhere together. It's hitting a little too close to home.

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So Tuesdays aren't just for tacos anymore. 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Right now it's B

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1: Dan O'Shea's latest called Say So. Hey, my name is Bo, filling in on this Tuesday. Thanks for being a part of the show. 25 days away until Halloween. And now you're able to smell like your favorite Halloween candy, if your favorite Halloween candy is candy corn. I'm guessing it's not. I don't mind a couple of candy corns, but they're so sugary. Brock's has made a candy corn perfume. It's called Ode to Candy Corn with vanilla, sponge sugar, and honey. So basically, you walk around smelling like the Halloween bag. I don't know. Do people still give away candy corn? When I was a kid, literally, you would go, this is how long it's been. You would go to a house, say trick or treat, and you'd see some woman just grab a big old handful of raw candy corn with her fingers as she's like putting out her Pall Mall cigarette and throw them in your bag. And you were grateful for it. All right. Happy Halloween, y'all. Chance at $1,000. We'll do it again at 4 o'clock. Hang on.
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0: 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Bills. That's Bills. Enter it now.

Baton Rouge's number one for new country, 101.5 WYNK. So did you know in 2013, 70% of Americans believed this was important? Today, just 31%. What's changed? That story coming up after John Morgan. It's called Kid Myself.

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1: Tomorrow morning, we'll share three questions that will be asked during Lunchbox's lie detector test. 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

0: Baton Rouge's home of the Bobby Bones Show. Hey, it's Bo Dalton. We got another shot at $1,000. We'll do that at 5 o'clock. I'm just hanging out, filling in this week, so I appreciate you making us a part of your day. Americans are seriously questioning whether college is worth it anymore. In 2013, 70% thought it was. Today, just 31% of us say, hey, who needs a college education? I could be an online influencer. It's kind of crazy to think about. The biggest issue probably won't surprise you. It's the cost. When a degree can leave you paying for it decades later, I mean, not even being a doctor, just going to school for Russian literature costs a fortune these days. So I've read online. More people are asking whether it's really worth the bill. What do you say? iHeartRadio apps talk back, Mike. You think all that fuss with college is still worth it? Let me know. Your call might just go on the radio. Dan O'Shea's on the way, Riley Green, and $1,000 coming up at 5.
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Baby. Baton Rouge is home for the Bobby Bones Show, 101.5 WYNK. All right, 5 o'clock question. Your significant other comes home and tells you they have a work wife or a work husband. Is that offensive to you? Does that make you mad? Are you okay with it? Your calls, we've got them next.

Baton Rouge's number one for new country, 101.5 WYNK. Hey, it's Bo. Are you offended if your significant other calls someone they work with their work wife or

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1: Tomorrow morning, we'll share three questions that will be asked during Lunchbox's lie detector test. And two artists are going to court over a song that sounds very familiar. Tomorrow morning on the Bobby Bones Show. Sweet.

It's 101.5 WYNK with me, Bo Dalton, and a request from Baton Rouge. 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

0: WYNK, Baton Rouge's number one for new country. Lainey Wilson, phone, keys, wallet, and you. A little help from John Mayer on that brand new one. Thank you for riding with me on a Tuesday afternoon. 5 o'clock question is this. Your significant other, be it your husband or your wife or your girlfriend, boyfriend, whatever, they come home and they refer to someone they work with as their work wife or work husband. Are you okay with it, or you're like, stop it, I don't like that term? So far, everyone hates it. But that's not you, right, Josh? You don't care?
1: I think I'm fine with it. Like, if you're in a trusting relationship, you know, like, if that's the straw that's going to break the camel's back, that's going to cause them to cheat, they were going to cheat anyway. So I think you should trust your significant other. And if you don't have that kind of trust, you're not in a good enough relationship and you need to work on it.
0: If that was going to cause them to cheat, they were going to cheat anyway. Those are pretty wise words. 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Are you offended by work wife, work husband? Let me know.
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1: So we just brought back to 9K Payday. 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I hope

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1: Tomorrow morning, we'll share three questions that will be asked during Lunchbox's lie detector test. And two artists are going to court over a song that sounds very familiar. Tomorrow morning,

WYNK. Hey, it's Bo Dalton, and the Louisiana Art and Science Museum has a great exhibit running through January. It's called Reflections, the Art of George Rodrigue. It covers his early Cajun-inspired paintings through the Blue Dog series. You can find out more at lasm.com.

0: 101.5 WYNK, Baton Rouge is number one for new country. Bo Dalton in the afternoon. It's that time of day where we try to jump in, give you a little bit of inspiration, a whole lot of motivation, so you can get the most out of your Tuesday. Here is your afternoon quote. I like this one. Going back to your ex is like having a shower and then putting dirty underwear back on. How true is that, right? See, sometimes we miss that person. Sometimes we get lonely, but we forget the chaos that came with them. Just because something feels familiar doesn't mean it was good for you. Just because you're lonely doesn't mean you need to go back that way. There's a reason it ended the first time. When my brother was going through one of his divorces and he was really lonely and he wanted to call her, I said, think about all the stuff that she did to you. Because they had a really tumultuous relationship. I mean, it was a rough one. I said, every time you want her back, you think about all that ugly stuff that happened. Write this quote down. This may be one you need. Going back to your ex is like having a shower and then putting your dirty underwear back on.
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Baton Rouge is number one for new country, 101.5 WYNK. And that is officially going to wrap up a Tuesday for me, Bo, because my mom is actually here to pick me up. Enjoy your evening. Just don't forget to